0: 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Now, the latest news.
1: Good afternoon. In this update, a mobility scooter's caught fire outside Te Kawiti New World, spreading to the front of the building. Fire crews were called to the supermarket around 8:20 this morning. The blaze is out and a fire investigator is on the scene. An ACT MP has likened electricity lines companies to organised criminals. The party has released its energy policy, promising more competition, not regulation, to bring down power prices. Energy spokesperson Simon Court.
2: Instead of being held hostage by very expensive lines mafia companies, then they'll be able to get connections much faster and more affordably.
1: Police are making inquiries in Kawerau after a report of disorder. Officers were called to Tu Wharetoa Road around 4 this morning. One person was taken to hospital. Aucklanders are being urged to stand up for nature. Activists are expecting thousands to show at Albert Park today for a protest against the government's Conservation Amendment Bill. Auckland Transport says city centre buses will be detoured from 1 to 5pm, skipping multiple stops. US President Donald Trump is defending his move to bar three news organizations from the White House. He's blocking CNN, MS Now, and Politico for producing what he alleges is fake news. The president says reliable media is a cornerstone of the country.
3: But you need borders and you need fair and free voting. And you know what you need? You need a free press.
1: And that's news.
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1: To sport and Warriors hooker Sam Healy is wary of the Newcastle Knights ahead of their finals match tomorrow at Eden Park. He says the Knights have the talent to turn a game quickly.
4: They've got a lot of speed in their back line and guys that can sort of make something out of nothing. So we've got to be on our game.
1: Tonight the Roosters play the Sharks in Sydney. In NPC Rugby, BOP hosts the Magpies in the Battle of the Bays in Tauranga at 2:05. Waikato are in Hamilton against Manawatu at 5:05, while Northland travel to the capital to face winless Wellington at 7:10. Kiwi golfer Ryan Fox is tied 6th at 8-under, 4 shots off the lead at the PGA Championship in England after 2 rounds. Daniel Hillier and Kazuma Kibori have made the cut at 3-under and 2-under respectively. And Brentford are up to 3rd in English Premier League football after a 3-0 win over Chelsea. Kiwi sprinter Zoe Hobbs has finished 2nd behind American Sha'Carri Richardson at the Athlos meet in London. And that's sport. I'm KM Adams.
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1: A mostly sunny day for Rotorua today with moderate westerlies, a high of 17, dropping to 10 tonight. Tomorrow morning showers, moderate sou'westers, a high of 15 for Sunday, partly cloudy Monday. A mostly clear and fine day for the Bay of Plenty with a high of 18, dropping to 12 tonight. Tomorrow's windy and partly cloudy with a high of 17 for Sunday and a mix of sun and cloud Monday. Mostly cloudy for Taupo today with a high of 15, dropping to 9 tonight. Tomorrow windy and partly cloudy with strong westerlies, a high of 13 for Sunday and partly cloudy on Monday. Mostly sunny for Whakatane today, we've got a high of 21, dropping to 12 tonight. Tomorrow's mainly sunny with moderate westerlies and a high of 18 for Sunday, partly cloudy Monday.
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3: Which actually you can translate this one, means food of the fire.
2: Food of the fire.
3: And it pretty much means that's all they're good for. Yeah, might as well chuck them in the fire. So it is actually a bit of a curse, bit of a kofete, so be very careful when you're using it. And I suppose an expression in English that'd be the same as kaiateahi would be, what do you think?
2: I think through different levels of severity you can be like, oh, tits on the ball. You know, for a easy go, but you know, there can be worse, you know.
3: Kaiateahi.
4: Te mana kaha o te whānau, the strength and power of the whānau.
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4: 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Today, we look at months of the year. Painga whāwhā, or aperira, is the kupu Māori for April. 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
1: Kaiateahi. Which, actually, you can translate this one, means food of the fire.
2: Food of the fire.
1: And it pretty much means that's all they're good for. Yeah, might as well chuck them in the fire. So it is actually a bit of a curse, bit of a kofete, so be very careful when you're using it. And I suppose an expression in English that'd be the same as kaiateahi would be, what do you think?
2: I think through different levels of severity, you can be like, oh, tits on a ball. You know, for a easy go, but you know, there can be worse, you know.
1: Kaiateahi.
3: He reo Māori.
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3: He reo rangatira.
5: Kia ora e te whānau. Today we look at the days of the week. Rahoroi o Hatarei is the kupu Māori for Saturday. Rahoroi o Hatarei. Saturday.
3: He reo kōrero, he reo ora.
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7: Step aboard the Lakeland Queen for a unique New Zealand cruise experience, embracing the spirit of Manaakitanga and the immersive beauty and culture of Rotorua. The Lakeland Queen, bringing you the latest news update.
8: Good afternoon to you in this update. There are calls for continued action as new stalking and harassment legislation bears fruit. Police have laid 140 related charges since May. Chief Victims Advisor Ruth Money says it proves there was a desperate need.
9: We can always do more in terms of training, making sure that every police officer understands the fear, the behaviours, so that they can respond accordingly. Same with anybody.
8: The Opportunity Party's climate resilience policy is drawing mixed reviews. The party wants to restore the cross-party consensus that enabled the Zero Carbon Act. Greenpeace has called the policy a step in the right direction. Federated Farmers describes it as ideological, unaffordable, and totally unnecessary nonsense. Warning shots are being sounded at US media as the president tries to bar three news agencies from the White House. He's announced CNN, MS Now and Politico are banned effective immediately. Donald Trump claims it's been a long time coming.
10: You know how fake their reporting is. It's one-sided. It's never good.
8: A devastating end to the 60-day search for the beloved dog Obi in Queenstown. The 11-year-old Samoyed went missing in July with a $10,000 reward offered for his return. His dedicated Facebook page has shared that Obi was recovered yesterday and brought home so he can be laid to rest. And that's news.
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8: In sport, the Roosters face the Sharks tonight in the first of the weekend's NRL elimination finals. Tomorrow is the Warriors' turn when they host the Knights at a sold-out Eden Park. Centre Ali Leotawa only needed a few tickets for family, unlike his teammates.
11: There's not too many of us. We like to keep the circle a bit smaller, but some of the other boys are requested like 70 tickets. Or Dylan, bro, he's requested like 60 tickets. I'm like, holy hecka.
8: Brentford's unbeaten run has continued in the English Premier League football. The Bees put three goals past scoreless Chelsea in the second half, moving to third on the ladder on Sky Sport.
12: 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Shot and low! 3-0!
8: And Kiwi sprinter Zoe Hobbs has finished second to American Sha'Carri Richardson at the Athlos meet in London. The Commonwealth champion ran 11.19 seconds behind Richardson's 10.8. That's sport. I'm Jeff Bryan.
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8: Light rain tonight for Rotorua with the westerly, an overnight low of 10. Tomorrow it's partly cloudy with a moderate sou'wester. Monday, more a mix of sun and cloud. A high tomorrow of 15. Showers late tonight for Tauranga with the westerly, an overnight low of 12. Tomorrow it's partly cloudy with a strong westerly. Monday it's still partly cloudy and a high tomorrow of 17. There'll be light rain late tonight for Taupo, with a strong westerly, an overnight low of 9. For tomorrow, it's a partly cloudy day, still that strong westerly, and a high of 13. And for the Bay, there'll be showers late tonight with the westerly and a uniform overnight low of 12. Tomorrow, it's a partly cloudy day, Tauranga atop of 17 and Whakatane 18.
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0: Take in the stunning scenery of Ohinemutsu, Makoya Island, and Sulphur Point while enjoying a buffet-style and a la carte meal. For more info, head to lakelandqueen.com. 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
1: Good afternoon to you in this update. Around half of the country's buildings deemed earthquake-prone are expected to be removed from the system under new legislation passed in Parliament. The new laws override regulations put in place after the Christchurch earthquakes. Construction Minister Simon Watts says the previous rules were expensive and often unrealistic, putting the price tag to the economy at just over $8 billion. The Greens say they will scrap an incoming policy around economic opportunities on conservation land. That's the target of today's March for Nature in Auckland, with protesters accusing the government of putting business over the environment. Co-leader Marama Davidson says the demonstration shows the strength of feeling.
2: People care about nature. All across Aotearoa, people have stood up strong and proud to protect our conservation land and our living system for generations to come.
1: Gisborne police are appealing to the public for information following an assault at around 2 o'clock this morning. Police were called to Peel Street after receiving reports a man had been knocked unconscious. An 18-year-old man is in custody and is assisting with inquiries. And US President Donald Trump has brought in a sweeping set of sanctions targeting Russian officials and key pillars of its economy. It's meant to starve Russian President Vladimir Putin of the resources Moscow needs to continue its war in Ukraine, which has now been going for over 4 years. That's news.
0: 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Bringing you the sports news update.
1: In sport, the bookies have the Warriors at short odds to win their elimination NRL final against the Knights tomorrow evening. Centre Ali Leotawa thinks the visitors have built in confidence as the season has progressed.
3: You've got to give credit to the Knights. I'm slow start, but obviously if they're in the playoffs, thing, we just play our thing and we should get the result, but definitely credit to Knights and the side they are.
1: The Roosters face the Sharks tonight, with the winner moving within a game of the grand final. To rugby, and today's NPC match between Bay of Plenty and Hawke's Bay underway in a few minutes in Tauranga. Later, Waikato facing Manawatū in Hamilton before winless Wellington hosts Northland. And Brentford's moved to third in the English Premier League football with a 3-0 win over Chelsea. And in Germany, Harry Kane has broken the record for the fastest player to reach 100 goals in the Bundesliga. He scored twice in Bayern Munich's 7-0 thrashing of Union Berlin on BN Sport.
4: It's a lovely ball in, and Harry Kane delivers yet again. He's unstoppable.
1: That's sports. I'm Jeff Ryan.
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1: Light rain tonight for Rotorua with the westerly, an overnight low of 10. Tomorrow it's partly cloudy with a moderate sou'wester. Monday, more a mix of sun and cloud. A high tomorrow of 15. Showers late tonight for Tauranga with the westerly, an overnight low of 12. Tomorrow it's partly cloudy with a strong westerly. Monday it's still partly cloudy and a high tomorrow of 17. There'll be light rain late tonight for Taupō with a strong westerly, an overnight low of 9. For tomorrow it's a partly cloudy day, still that strong westerly and a high of 13. And for the Bay, there'll be showers late tonight with the westerly and a uniform overnight low of 12. Tomorrow, it's a partly cloudy day. Tauranga atop of 17 and Whakatane, 18.
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1: Good afternoon to you. In this update, a homicide investigation has been launched after a woman was found dead in Wellington. Her body was discovered inside a property in the northern suburb of Newlands at around 4 this morning. Police are currently speaking with a man who's assisting with their inquiries. There is not believed to be any wider risk to the public. New Zealand's earthquake rules are getting a shake-up. Legislation, which is expected to see around half of the buildings removed from the system, has passed in Parliament. Construction Minister Simon Watts says it more properly balances dangers with cost.
2: This legislation will bring significant benefits in the region, around $8.2 billion of remediation and demolition works that will not be required because the focus is on high-risk areas.
1: Greenpeace, the organisers of today's protest in Auckland against the Conservation Amendment Bill, is putting the turnout at 12,000 people. The march kicked off at 1:30 in Auckland's Albert Park, set to wrap up about now in Britomart. And US President Donald Trump has signed legislation enabling sweeping sanctions on Russia, aimed at pressing it into ending the war with Ukraine. The targets are Russian President Vladimir Putin, senior officials and oligarchs, along with Russian banks and financial institutions. It also targets Moscow's energy and defense sectors and the so-called shadow fleet of tankers used to move Russian oil around Western sanctions. And that's news.
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1: In sport, Bay Aplenty leads Hawke's Bay 15-5 at halftime in today's MPC clash in Tauranga. The Steamers scoring 2-1 on Sky Sport.
3: Slowly creeping forward, they're going to power through. Plenty of options there, and they decide to pick and go. And Josh Bartlett is the try scorer.
1: Last night, Auckland edged out Tasman 24-22. The Aussie National Basketball League tips off this weekend, the Breakers taking on the Hawks in Auckland. Former player Mojave King was this week signed as injury replacement cover after a stint in Greece.
4: Most of the leagues around the world start around this time. When I was training, that's kind of what I was preparing for wherever I ended up, to be ready to go as soon as I got the call.
1: And Blackcaps all-rounder Rachin Ravindra is in doubt for the upcoming T20 series with India after an accident during a shoot with Sky Sport. He dislocated his right shoulder while taking a diving catch for a promotion with the pay TV company. He'll be monitored with the squad, announced next week. That's sport. I'm Jeff Ryan.
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1: Showers late tonight for Tauranga with the westerly, an overnight low of 12. Tomorrow it's partly cloudy with a strong westerly. Monday it's still partly cloudy and a high tomorrow of 17. Light rain tonight for Rotorua with the westerly, an overnight low of 10. Tomorrow it's partly cloudy with a moderate sou'wester. Monday, more a mix of sun and cloud. A high tomorrow of 15. And for the Bay, there'll be showers late tonight with the westerly and a uniform overnight low of 12. Tomorrow, it's a partly cloudy day. Tauranga atop of 17 and Whakatane 18. There'll be light rain late tonight for Taupō with a strong westerly, an overnight low of 9. For tomorrow, it's a partly cloudy day. Still that strong westerly and a high of 13.
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3: Kia ora te whānau. Here is Ngā Rerenga Kupu o te Rā, Māori phrase a day. Today, we look at ngā whanaungatanga, relationships. If someone asks, Ehia te roa e piri ana. How long have you been together? 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E rua wiki, 2 weeks. E rua tau, 2 years. Ngā Rerenga Kupu o te Rā, Māori phrase a day.
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3: 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Today we look at the days of the week. Rahoroi o Hatarei is the kupu Māori for Saturday. Rahoroi o Hatarei, Saturday.
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3: Kia ora te whānau. Here is Ngā Rerenga Kupu o te Rā, Māori phrase a day. Today, we look at ngā whanaungatanga, relationships. If someone asks, Ehi a te roa e piri ana. How long have you been together? You can reply with, E rua rā. 2 days. E rua wiki. 2 weeks. 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Ngā rerenga kupu o te rā. Māori phrase a day.
1: He reo kōrero, he reo ora.
4: A spoken language is a living language.
1: He reo Māori.
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1: He reo rangatira.
3: Kia ora te whānau. Today, we look at months of the year. Painga whāwhā, or aperira, is the kupu Māori for April. Painga whāwhā, or aperira, April.
1: He reo kōrero, he reo ora.
4: A spoken language is a living language.
5: Step aboard the Lakeland Queen for a unique New Zealand cruise experience, embracing the spirit of Manaakitanga and the immersive beauty and culture of Rotorua. The Lakeland Queen, bringing you the latest news update.
6: Good afternoon to you. In this update, police are speaking with a man after a suspected homicide in Wellington. A woman's body was found inside a property in the northern Wellington suburb of Newlands at around 4 this morning. Police say the man is assisting with their inquiries, although they have issued a call for anyone with information to come forward, and they're particularly interested in footage of the area from midnight yesterday to 5 this morning. The new construction minister says a new law around earthquake strengthening has not diminished safety. Passed today in the House, it's expected to remove around half of all buildings currently in the system. Minister Simon Watts says it will redirect efforts to where they're actually needed.
7: It is ensuring that the focus of the legislation is on the areas of highest risk, and the buildings that pose the greatest risk to life remain very much part of the legislation.
6: Greenpeace organised today's protest in Auckland against the Conservation Amendment Bill. Green Party co-leader Marama Davidson attended the March for Nature. She said if elected, the Greens would scrap changes she said were gutting environmental protections. And Princess Diana's brother is sticking to his guns amid a dispute with King Charles. His memoir alleged Diana's ex-husband said the royal family would forget about her soon enough during an argument over funeral arrangements. Although a statement from Buckingham Palace implied he misremembered what happened, Earl Spencer has maintained his memory was correct in an interview with the BBC. And that's news.
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6: In sport, Hawke's Bay's position at the top of the MPC ladder is looking shaky after another loss, this time to Bay of Plenty. The Steamers won 32-17 after an undisciplined performance from the Magpies on Sky Sport.
8: And it's about the two and a sleeve for Cole Forbes. The foot race between him and Ripley is going for the corner. He backs himself. And that is why you do not let the ball bounce, kids.
6: Waikato faces Manawatu in Hamilton in the next hour before struggling Wellington hosts Northland. The bookies, experts and commentators have written off the Breakers, but not the players, ahead of tomorrow's Aussie NBL season opener against the Hawks in Auckland. Returning guard Mojave King is confident.
9: I think that we're really well balanced, so I'm excited to be a part of this group. I think that we're going to surprise a lot of people just how well we play together as a team.
6: An accident during a promotional shoot with Sky Sport has left Black Caps all-rounder Rachin Ravindra in doubt for the upcoming T20 series with India. He's dislocated his right shoulder while taking a diving catch. That's sport. I'm Jeff Bryan.
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6: Showers late tonight for Tauranga with the westerly, an overnight low of 12. Tomorrow it's partly cloudy with a strong westerly. Monday it's still partly cloudy and a high tomorrow of 17. Light rain tonight for Rotorua with the westerly, an overnight low of 10. Tomorrow it's partly cloudy with a moderate sou'wester. Monday, more a mix of sun and cloud. A high tomorrow of 15. And for the bay, there'll be showers late tonight with the westerly and a uniform overnight low of 12. Tomorrow it's a partly cloudy day. Tauranga atop of 17 and Whakatane 18. There'll be light rain late tonight for Taupō with a strong westerly, an overnight low of 9. For tomorrow, it's a partly cloudy day, still that strong westerly, and a high of 13.
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4: Kia ora te whānau. Here is Ngā Rerenga Kupu o te Rā, Māori phrase a day. Today, we look at ngā whanaungatanga, relationships. 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E rua wiki, 2 weeks. E rua tau, 2 years. Ngā Rerenga Kupu o te Rā, Māori phrase a day.
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4: 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Today we look at the days of the week. Rahoroi o Hatarei is the kupu Māori for Saturday. Rahoroi o Hatarei, Saturday.
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2: 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A Sean Paul and Sasha. 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
3: Kia ora te whānau. Here is Ngā Rerenga Kupu o te Rā, Māori phrase a day. Today, we look at ngā whanaungatanga, relationships. If someone asks, Ehia te roa e piri ana, how long have you been together? You can reply with, E rua rā, 2 days. 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
3: 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Painga whāwhā, or aperira, is the kupu Māori for April. Painga whāwhā, or aperira. April.
1: He reo kōrero, he reo ora.
4: A spoken language is a living language.
6: Take in the stunning scenery of Ohinemutu, Makoya Island, and Sulphur Point while enjoying a buffet-style and a la carte meal. For more info, head to lakelandqueen.com. 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
7: Good afternoon to you in this update. Auckland's mayor has welcomed the end of earthquake-prone building rules. New legislation passed today reclassifies which areas are deemed to be at risk. Mayor Wayne Brown says the rules placed expensive and unnecessary costs on building in one of the least seismically active regions of the country. The Green Party is accusing the government of putting profits ahead of nature. They have today unveiled several policies aiming to put greater limits on activity which may harm the environment. Co-leader Marama Davidson says everyday people have been shut out of the decision-making process.
8: They continue to make laws for their rich mates and for powerful, polluting corporations, while public input and Te Tiriti o Waitangi obligations have been completely trampled over.
7: A homicide investigation has been launched after a woman was found dead in Wellington. Her body was discovered inside a property in the northern suburb of Newlands at around 4 this morning. Police are currently speaking with a man who's assisting with their inquiries. There is not believed to be any risk to the public. Several unreleased David Bowie tracks from early in his career will soon be available to buy. Recorded under his birth name David Jones when the future star was just a teenager in 1960s London, the 10 songs have been licensed to Warner Music Group and packaged into a new album, along with a limited edition vinyl. They will also be available to stream online. And that's news.
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7: In sport, Bay of Plenty this afternoon upsetting top of the table Hawke's Bay in their MPC rugby clash in Tauranga, the Steamers winning 32-17. Skipper Siusiu Naitoa Akoi tired but overjoyed on Sky Sport.
9: Holy moly, man. This is one of our biggest matches, Battle of the Bays. We just really try to fight to show consistency. All for 80 minutes and, oh, there it is. Holy hecka.
7: The pointy end of the NRL season continues tonight with the Roosters and Sharks meeting in their elimination final in Sydney. Tomorrow, the Warriors host the Knights at Eden Park. Newcastle coach Justin Holbrook is looking forward to the atmosphere.
10: All the fans will be going for them. We understand that. You know, this is the reason you want to play this time of year. And there's only 2 games on this weekend and we're one of them.
7: Police have dropped their investigation into a drunken incident involving England fast bowler Brydon Carse. The 31-year-old was arrested last month for being drunk and disorderly outside a nightclub in Derby. He was axed from the second test with Pakistan. No further action has been taken. That's sport. I'm Jeff Bryan.
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7: Showers late tonight for Tauranga with the westerly, an overnight low of 12. Tomorrow it's partly cloudy with a strong westerly. Monday it's still partly cloudy and a high tomorrow of 17. Light rain tonight for Rotorua with the westerly, an overnight low of 10. Tomorrow it's partly cloudy with a moderate sou'wester. Monday, more a mix of sun and cloud. A high tomorrow of 15. And for the Bay, there'll be showers late tonight with the westerly and a uniform overnight low of 12. Tomorrow it's a partly cloudy day. Tauranga atop of 17 and Whakatane 18. There'll be light rain late tonight for Taupō with a strong westerly, an overnight low of 9. For tomorrow, it's a partly cloudy day, still that strong westerly, and a high of 13.

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0: The Hate.

0: right. 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It wouldn't work, you know what I'm saying? Yeah. I'm feeling good. Shady Records, man. OB Trice. Come on.
1: The Heat. It's coming at you live and direct.
2: Yeah.

0: 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Now, the latest news.
1: Good evening to you. In this update, sweeping changes to the earthquake strengthening system. Legislation passed today overrides laws put in place after the Christchurch quakes and is expected to remove from the system around half of buildings currently deemed as needing work. Construction Minister Simon Watts says it strikes the right balance between safety and economy.
2: The Earthquake-Prone Buildings Amendment Bill will ensure that we've got regulations in place to ensure that we've got proportionate and risk-based system for managing earthquake-prone buildings.
1: The Greens have released their environmental policies ahead of the election, along with scrapping a controversial clause around business activity on conservation land. Co-leader Marama Davidson says they will also strengthen natural protections across the country.
3: The Greens will protect ecosystem health by doing things like strong evidence-based limits, whether that is nitrates in water and synthetic nitrogen fertilizer.
1: Three kayakers have been rescued from the chilly waters east of Auckland by the police's Eagle helicopter. Their vessel capsized around 1 o'clock this afternoon off Maraitai Coast Road near Beachlands. And explosions have been heard in the Saudi Arabian capital of Riyadh. Saudi authorities had issued their first air raid alert in the capital since fighting returned to neighbouring Yemen. The Houthis have been fighting with Saudi-backed Yemeni government forces since the country's civil war reignited in July. And that's news.
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1: In sport, Hawke's Bay spot at the top of the MPC ladder under threat after the upset 32-17 loss to Bay of Plenty. With 2 weeks left in the regular season, skipper Kurt Eklund told Sky Sport they have to pick up their game.
4: It's just getting back to what we're good at, playing with tempo, winning our collisions. The set piece wasn't great today, so there's a few things, but we'll lick our wounds. We've got a long turnaround and we'll look forward to the Aki.
1: And in the match being played at the moment, Manawatu leads Waikato 21-12 at halftime in Hamilton. Week 2 of the NRL finals kicks off tonight. The Roosters facing the Sharks in Sydney. Tomorrow, the Warriors host the Knights at a sold-out Eden Park. Centre Ali Leatawa says everyone at the club believes they can win the title.
5: From day dot, we had this feeling and we still have the same feeling now. We just got to find our hunger. As a Kiwi kid, born and raised here, supporting the Warriors, for us to win it, it'll just mean everything.
1: And Black Caps all-rounder Rachin Ravindra has been injured while shooting a cricket promotion with Sky Sport. He dislocated his right shoulder while taking a diving catch. That's sport. I'm Jeff Bryan.
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1: Showers late tonight for Tauranga with the westerly, an overnight low of 12. Tomorrow it's partly cloudy with a strong westerly. Monday it's still partly cloudy and a high tomorrow of 17. Light rain tonight for Rotorua with the westerly, an overnight low of 10. Tomorrow it's partly cloudy with a moderate sou'wester. Monday, more a mix of sun and cloud. A high tomorrow of 15. And for the Bay, there'll be showers late tonight with the westerly and a uniform overnight low of 12. Tomorrow it's a partly cloudy day. Tauranga atop of 17 and Whakatane 18. There'll be light rain late tonight for Taupō with a strong westerly, an overnight low of 9. For tomorrow, it's a partly cloudy day, still that strong westerly, and a high of 13.
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0: The artists you know are right here. The Heat. 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
1: Turn it up!
2: A moment of truth. Harry Lennox and Bunchy Banton. Giving them it from the root.

0: step aboard the Lakeland Queen for a unique New Zealand cruise experience, embracing the spirit of Manaakitanga and the immersive beauty and culture of Rotorua. The Lakeland Queen, bringing you the latest news update.
1: Good evening to you. And this update, sweeping changes to the earthquake strengthening system. Legislation passed today overrides laws put in place after the Christchurch quakes and is expected to remove from the system around half of buildings currently deemed as needing work. Construction Minister Simon Watts says it strikes the right balance between safety and economy.
2: The Earthquake Prone Buildings Amendment Bill will ensure that we've got regulations in place to ensure that we've got proportionate and risk-based system for managing earthquake-prone buildings.
1: The Greens have released their environmental policies ahead of the election, along with scrapping a controversial clause around business activity on conservation land. Co-leader Marama Davidson says they will also strengthen natural protections across the country.
3: The Greens will protect ecosystem health by doing things like strong evidence-based limits, whether that is nitrates in water and synthetic nitrogen fertilizer.
1: Three kayakers have been rescued from the chilly waters east of Auckland by the police's Eagle helicopter. Their vessel capsized around 1 o'clock this afternoon off Maraitai Coast Road near Beachlands. And explosions have been heard in the Saudi Arabian capital of Riyadh. Saudi authorities had issued their first air raid alert in the capital since fighting returned to neighbouring Yemen. The Houthis have been fighting with Saudi-backed Yemeni government forces since the country's civil war reignited in July. And that's news.
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1: In sport, Hawke's Bay spot at the top of the MPC ladder under threat after the upset 32-17 loss to Bay of Plenty. With 2 weeks left in the regular season, skipper Kurt Eklund told Sky Sport they have to pick up their game.
4: It's just getting back to what we're good at, playing with tempo, winning our collisions. The set piece wasn't great today, so there's a few things, but we'll lick our wounds. We've got a long turnaround and we'll look forward to the Aki.
1: And in the match being played at the moment, Manawatu leads Waikato 21-12 at halftime in Hamilton. Week 2 of the NRL finals kicks off tonight. The Roosters facing the Sharks in Sydney. Tomorrow, the Warriors host the Knights at a sold-out Eden Park. Centre Ali Leatawa says everyone at the club believes they can win the title.
5: From day dot, we had this feeling and we still have the same feeling now. We just got to find our hunger. As a Kiwi kid, born and raised here, supporting the Warriors, for us to win it, it'll just mean everything.
1: And Black Caps all-rounder Arachin Ravindra has been injured while shooting a cricket promotion with Sky Sport. He dislocated his right shoulder while taking a diving catch. That's sport. I'm Jeff Bryant.
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1: Light rain tonight for Rotorua with the westerly, an overnight low of 10. Tomorrow it's partly cloudy with a moderate sou'wester. Monday, more a mix of sun and cloud. A high tomorrow of 15. Showers late tonight for Tauranga with the westerly, an overnight low of 12. Tomorrow it's partly cloudy with a strong westerly. Monday it's still partly cloudy and a high tomorrow of 17. And for the Bay, there'll be showers late tonight with the westerly and a uniform overnight low of 12. Tomorrow, it's a partly cloudy day. Tauranga atop of 17 and Whakatane, 18. There'll be light rain late tonight for Taupō with a strong westerly, an overnight low of 9. For tomorrow, it's a partly cloudy day, still that strong westerly and a high of 13.

when it comes to music. We've got you covered all day. Baby. On the heat. Break it down.

0: step aboard the Lakeland Queen for a unique New Zealand cruise experience, embracing the spirit of Manaakitanga and the immersive beauty and culture of Rotorua. The Lakeland Queen, bringing you the latest news update.
1: Good evening to you. And this update, sweeping changes to the earthquake strengthening system. Legislation passed today overrides laws put in place after the Christchurch quakes and is expected to remove from the system around half of buildings currently deemed as needing work. Construction Minister Simon Watts says it strikes the right balance between safety and economy.
2: The Earthquake Prone Buildings Amendment Bill will ensure that we've got regulations in place to ensure that we've got proportionate and risk-based system for managing earthquake-prone buildings.
1: The Greens have released their environmental policies ahead of the election, along with scrapping a controversial clause around business activity on conservation land. Co-leader Marama Davidson says they will also strengthen natural protections across the country.
3: The Greens will protect ecosystem health by doing things like strong evidence-based limits, whether that is nitrates in water and synthetic nitrogen fertilizer.
1: Three kayakers have been rescued from the chilly waters east of Auckland by the police's Eagle helicopter. Their vessel capsized around 1 o'clock this afternoon off Maraitai Coast Road near Beachlands. And explosions have been heard in the Saudi Arabian capital of Riyadh. Saudi authorities had issued their first air raid alert in the capital since fighting returned to neighbouring Yemen. The Houthis have been fighting with Saudi-backed Yemeni government forces since the country's civil war reignited in July. And that's news.
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1: In sport, Hawke's Bay's spot at the top of the MPC ladder under threat after the upset 32-17 loss to Bay of Plenty. With 2 weeks left in the regular season, skipper Kurt Eklund told Sky Sport they have to pick up their game.
4: It's just getting back to what we're good at, playing with tempo, winning our collisions. The set piece wasn't great today, so there's a few things, but we'll lick our wounds. We've got a long turnaround and we'll look forward to the Aki.
1: And in the match being played at the moment, Manawatu leads Waikato 21-12 at halftime in Hamilton. Week 2 of the NRL Finals kicks off tonight. The Roosters facing the Sharks in Sydney. Tomorrow, the Warriors host the Knights at a sold-out Eden Park. Centre Ali Leotawa says everyone at the club believes they can win the title.
5: From day dot, we had this feeling and we still have the same feeling now. We just got to find our hunger. As a Kiwi kid, born and raised here, supporting the Warriors, for us to win it, it'll just mean everything.
1: And Black Caps all-rounder Rachin Ravindra has been injured while shooting a cricket promotion with Sky Sport. He dislocated his right shoulder while taking a diving catch. That's sport. I'm Jeff Bryan.
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1: Light rain tonight for Rotorua with the westerly, an overnight low of 10. Tomorrow it's partly cloudy with a moderate sou'wester. Monday, more a mix of sun and cloud. A high tomorrow of 15. Showers late tonight for Tauranga with the westerly, an overnight low of 12. Tomorrow it's partly cloudy with a strong westerly. Monday it's still partly cloudy and a high tomorrow of 17. And for the Bay, there'll be showers late tonight with the westerly and a uniform overnight low of 12. Tomorrow, it's a partly cloudy day. Tauranga atop of 17 and Whakatane, 18. There'll be light rain late tonight for Taupō with a strong westerly, an overnight low of 9. For tomorrow, it's a partly cloudy day. Still that strong westerly and a high of 13.
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H-Town got a to throw. 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Yeah, got this drink in my cup. 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Spit fire in the world so cold. 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

0: When it comes to music, we've got you covered all day. 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
1: Yes. Tony.

0: step aboard the Lakeland Queen for a unique New Zealand cruise experience, embracing the spirit of Manaakitanga and the immersive beauty and culture of Rotorua. The Lakeland Queen, bringing you the latest news update.
1: Good evening to you. In this update, sweeping changes to the earthquake strengthening system. Legislation passed today overrides laws put in place after the Christchurch quakes and is expected to remove from the system around half of buildings currently deemed as needing work. Construction Minister Simon Watts says it strikes the right balance between safety and economy.
2: The Earthquake-Prone Buildings Amendment Bill will ensure that we've got regulations in place to ensure that we've got proportionate and risk-based system for managing earthquake-prone buildings.
1: The Greens have released their environmental policies ahead of the election, along with scrapping a controversial clause around business activity on conservation land. Co-leader Marama Davidson says they will also strengthen natural protections across the country.
3: The Greens will protect ecosystem health by doing things like strong evidence-based limits, whether that is nitrates in water and synthetic nitrogen fertiliser.
1: Three kayakers have been rescued from the chilly waters east of Auckland by the police's Eagle helicopter. Their vessel capsized around 1 o'clock this afternoon off Maraitai Coast Road near Beachlands. And explosions have been heard in the Saudi Arabian capital of Riyadh. Saudi authorities had issued their first air raid alert in the capital since fighting returned to neighbouring Yemen. The Houthis have been fighting with Saudi-backed Yemeni government forces since the country's civil war reignited in July. And that's news.
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1: In sport, Hawke's Bay spot at the top of the MPC ladder under threat after the upset 32-17 loss to Bay of Plenty. With 2 weeks left in the regular season, skipper Kurt Eklund told Sky Sport they have to pick up their game.
4: It's just getting back to what we're good at, playing with tempo, winning our collisions. Set piece wasn't great today, so there's a few things, but we'll lick our wounds. We've got a long turnaround and we'll look forward to the Aki.
1: And in the match being played at the moment, Manawatū leads Waikato 21-12 at halftime in Hamilton. Week 2 of the NRL finals kicks off tonight. The Roosters facing the Sharks in Sydney. Tomorrow, the Warriors host the Knights at a sold-out Eden Park. Centre Ali Leatawa says everyone at the club believes they can win the title.
5: From day dot, we had this feeling and we still have the same feeling now. We just got to find our hunger. As a Kiwi kid, born and raised here, supporting the Warriors, for us to win it, it'll just mean everything.
1: And Black Caps all-rounder Rachin Ravindra has been injured while shooting a cricket promotion with Sky Sport. He dislocated his right shoulder while taking a diving catch. That's sport. I'm Jeff Bryan.
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1: Light rain tonight for Rotorua with the westerly, an overnight low of 10. Tomorrow it's partly cloudy with a moderate sou'wester. Monday, more a mix of sun and cloud. A high tomorrow of 15. Showers late tonight for Tauranga with the westerly, an overnight low of 12. Tomorrow it's partly cloudy with a strong westerly. Monday it's still partly cloudy and a high tomorrow of 17. And for the Bay, there'll be showers late tonight with the westerly and a uniform overnight low of 12. Tomorrow, it's a partly cloudy day. Tauranga atop of 17 and Whakatane, 18. There'll be light rain late tonight for Taupō with a strong westerly, an overnight low of 9. For tomorrow, it's a partly cloudy day, still that strong westerly and a high of 13.
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0: step aboard the Lakeland Queen for a unique New Zealand cruise experience, embracing the spirit of Manaakitanga and the immersive beauty and culture of Rotorua. The Lakeland Queen, bringing you the latest news update.
1: Good evening to you, and this update, sweeping changes to the earthquake strengthening system. Legislation passed today overrides laws put in place after the Christchurch quakes and is expected to remove from the system around half of buildings currently deemed as needing work. Construction Minister Simon Watts says it strikes the right balance between safety and economy.
2: The Earthquake Prone Buildings Amendment Bill will ensure that we've got regulations in place to ensure that we've got proportionate and risk-based system for managing earthquake-prone buildings.
1: The Greens have released their environmental policies ahead of the election, along with scrapping a controversial clause around business activity on conservation land. Co-leader Marama Davidson says they will also strengthen natural protections across the country.
3: The Greens will protect ecosystem health by doing things like strong evidence-based limits, whether that is nitrates in water and synthetic nitrogen fertiliser.
1: Three kayakers have been rescued from the chilly waters east of Auckland by the police's Eagle helicopter. Their vessel capsized around 1 o'clock this afternoon off Maraitai Coast Road near Beachlands. And explosions have been heard in the Saudi Arabian capital of Riyadh. Saudi authorities had issued their first air raid alert in the capital since fighting returned to neighbouring Yemen. The Houthis have been fighting with Saudi-backed Yemeni government forces since the country's civil war reignited in July. And that's news.
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1: In sport, Hawke's Bay spot at the top of the MPC ladder under threat after the upset 32-17 loss to Bay of Plenty. With 2 weeks left in the regular season, skipper Kurt Eklund told Sky Sport they have to pick up their game.
4: It's just getting back to what we're good at, playing with tempo, winning our collisions. Set piece wasn't great today, so there's a few things, but we'll lick our wounds. We've got a long turnaround and we'll look forward to the Aki.
1: And in the match being played at the moment, Manawatu leads Waikato 21-12 at halftime in Hamilton. Week 2 of the NRL Finals kicks off tonight. The Roosters facing the Sharks in Sydney. Tomorrow, the Warriors host the Knights at a sold-out Eden Park. Centre Ali Leatawa says everyone at the club believes they can win the title.
5: From day dot, we had this feeling and we still have the same feeling now. We just got to find our hunger. As a Kiwi kid, born and raised here, supporting the Warriors, for us to win it, it'll just mean everything.
1: And Black Caps all-rounder Rachin Ravindra has been injured while shooting a cricket promotion with Sky Sport. He dislocated his right shoulder while taking a diving catch. That's sport. I'm Jeff Bryan.
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1: Light rain tonight for Rotorua with the westerly, an overnight low of 10. Tomorrow it's partly cloudy with a moderate sou'wester. Monday, more a mix of sun and cloud. A high tomorrow of 15. Showers late tonight for Tauranga with the westerly, an overnight low of 12. Tomorrow it's partly cloudy with a strong westerly. Monday it's still partly cloudy and a high tomorrow of 17. And for the Bay, there'll be showers late tonight with the westerly and a uniform overnight low of 12. Tomorrow, it's a partly cloudy day. Tauranga atop of 17 and Whakatane 18. There'll be light rain late tonight for Taupō with a strong westerly, an overnight low of 9. For tomorrow, it's a partly cloudy day. Still that strong westerly and a high of 13. Yo!
0: 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Turn it up.

0: the heat. 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
1: Yeah. 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Looking at the whip frame, that's a nice 80s. You should throw it to me, like Tom Brady. 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I'm all about your lady, Chelsea High Handler. 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

0: step aboard the Lakeland Queen for a unique New Zealand cruise experience, embracing the spirit of Manaakitanga and the immersive beauty and culture of Rotorua. The Lakeland Queen, bringing you the latest news update.
1: Good evening to you. And this update, sweeping changes to the earthquake strengthening system. Legislation passed today overrides laws put in place after the Christchurch quakes and is expected to remove from the system around half of buildings currently deemed as needing work. Construction Minister Simon Watts says it strikes the right balance between safety and economy.
2: The Earthquake-Prone Buildings Amendment Bill will ensure that we've got regulations in place to ensure that we've got proportionate and risk-based system for managing earthquake-prone buildings.
1: The Greens have released their environmental policies ahead of the election, along with scrapping a controversial clause around business activity on conservation land. Co-leader Marama Davidson says they will also strengthen natural protections across the country.
3: The Greens will protect ecosystem health by doing things like strong evidence-based limits, whether that is nitrates in water and synthetic nitrogen fertilizer.
1: Three kayakers have been rescued from the chilly waters east of Auckland by the police's Eagle helicopter. Their vessel capsized around 1 o'clock this afternoon off Maraitai Coast Road near Beachlands. And explosions have been heard in the Saudi Arabian capital of Riyadh. Saudi authorities had issued their first air raid alert in the capital since fighting returned to neighbouring Yemen. The Houthis have been fighting with Saudi-backed Yemeni government forces since the country's civil war reignited in July. And that's news.
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1: In sport, Hawke's Bay's spot at the top of the MPC ladder under threat after the upset 32-17 loss to Bay of Plenty. With 2 weeks left in the regular season, skipper Kurt Eklund told Sky Sport they have to pick up their game.
4: It's just getting back to what we're good at, playing with tempo, winning our collisions. Set piece wasn't great today, so there's a few things, but we'll lick our wounds. We've got a long turnaround and we'll look forward to the Aki.
1: And in the match being played at the moment, Manawatu leads Waikato 21-12 at halftime in Hamilton. Week 2 of the NRL finals kicks off tonight, the Roosters facing the Sharks in Sydney. Tomorrow, the Warriors host the Knights at a sold-out Eden Park. Centre Ali Leatawa says everyone at the club believes they can win the title.
5: From day dot, we had this feeling and we still have the same feeling now. We just got to find our hunger. As a Kiwi kid, born and raised here, supporting the Warriors, for us to win it, it'll just mean everything.
1: And Black Caps all-rounder Arachin Ravindra has been injured while shooting a cricket promotion with Sky Sport. He dislocated his right shoulder while taking a diving catch. That's sport. I'm Jeff Bryan.
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1: Light rain tonight for Rotorua with the westerly, an overnight low of 10. Tomorrow it's partly cloudy with a moderate sou'wester. Monday, more a mix of sun and cloud. A high tomorrow of 15. Showers late tonight for Tauranga with the westerly, an overnight low of 12. Tomorrow it's partly cloudy with a strong westerly. Monday it's still partly cloudy and a high tomorrow of 17. And for the Bay, there'll be showers late tonight with the westerly and a uniform overnight low of 12. Tomorrow, it's a partly cloudy day. Tauranga atop of 17 and Whakatane 18. There'll be light rain late tonight for Taupō with a strong westerly, an overnight low of 9. For tomorrow, it's a partly cloudy day, still that strong westerly and a high of 13.

speaks righteous. Sister Cena says funky. How bizarre.

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What's up? 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
2: Yeah, this album is dedicated to all the teachers that told me I never amount to nothing. 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
3: Yeah, yeah.
2: And to all my peoples in the struggle, you know what I'm saying? 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
1: Let's get it. 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
2: One, two, three. 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

0: step aboard the Lakeland Queen for a unique New Zealand cruise experience, embracing the spirit of Manaakitanga and the immersive beauty and culture of Rotorua. The Lakeland Queen, bringing you the latest news update.
1: Morning. In this update, Denmark claims a recent agreement with the US over Greenland will not compromise the territory's sovereignty. Key details of the deal remain private, although America will reportedly expand its military presence on the island. President Trump claims it gives the US permanent control over Greenland's security, but the Danish government says the deal still respects self-determination. A person has been airlifted to hospital in a serious condition after a single vehicle crash in Otago. It happened just before 7 last night on Manuka Gorge Highway near Link Road. AI tools could be putting users at greater risk of being scammed. Cybersecurity company ESET has found that ChatGPT search results often contain links to websites already marked as unsafe. Spokesperson Scott Lehman says that users should be wary.
2: We're sort of saying, hey, AI can't be fully trusted, and lots of people are sort of going and trusting it like a friend or blindly trusting it and then potentially getting themselves into a bit of trouble.
1: Excitement's brewing in Lower Hutt as hundreds prepare to race. A new shared coastal pathway will be on show for people taking part in the Hutt Half Marathon and Walk. Ken Laban says it'll be great for those who come out
3: and see the beautiful coastline around here and the work that's been done, the shared pathway. It's magnificent.
1: And Eden Park is promising to put on the show as tens of thousands of fans prepare for a massive Warriors game. From 1 this afternoon, the venue's outer oval will transform into a hub for food, music and other activities. Chief Executive Nick Sortner is excited to see it come alive.
4: The coverage that Eden Park, our national stadium, has got over the ditch in Australia, the Warriors faithful, they're the benchmark for the NRL.
1: That's news.
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1: In sport, it's the morning of the big day for the Warriors as they face off against the Knights at Eden Park. Forward Jacob Laban says they've got to keep it simple.
5: We're always confident every week. It's just a matter of just bringing it to the game. Yeah, as a team and it's a personal note, yeah.
1: Kickoff at 6:05pm. Last night, the Roosters thrashed the Sharks 46-10 in their semi-final. In early EPL football, Arsenal have had their first loss of the season, beaten 3-0 by Brighton. Northland have moved to the top of the NPC rugby table after thrashing Wellington 52-28 in the capital, Waikato Bet, Manawatu. Hayden Wild has won the French Riviera T100 triathlon ahead of a Belgian athlete, with fellow Kiwi Cole Smith coming home third. And it's been another steady round for Ryan Fox at the PGA Championship in England. He's carded a 2-under third round to be 10-under for the tournament, 3 shots behind the leaders. That's sport. I'm Grace Cocker.
0: 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They're also handling the latest weather update.
1: Partly cloudy today and some strong westerlies forecast as well. They will ease by late tonight and it will clear up too. 16's the high, dropping to a low of 4 degrees. A few early morning showers, but they should ease pretty early on. Partly cloudy the rest of the day with some westerlies forecast. Should clear up by tonight though, high of 14 and a low of 3. Partly cloudy today with some increasingly strong westerly winds forecast. It should start to clear up by late this evening. Southerlies forecast overnight. High of 17, dropping to 2. Some light rain, but that'll end early this morning. Mostly cloudy the rest of the day with strong westerlies forecast. Should clear up by tonight, though. 12's the high, dropping to a low of 2 degrees.
6: 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My name is Ella May.
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2: Morning. In this update, people are being warned to be careful when clicking on links returned by AI tools. Research from cybersecurity company ESET found ChatGPT users are routinely being directed to high-risk websites. Spokesperson Scott Lehman urges caution.
3: Could be sending them to a site that might steal their information, might tell them to download an application that's going to be filled with malware and spyware and pop-ups and all sorts of things.
2: And Google is the latest to claim its AI agent went rogue. The tech giant says its Gemini model hacked into three companies back in May during a test. It comes after rivals such as Anthropic and OpenAI reported similar breaches, leading to calls for tougher controls. Yemen's Houthi movement has taken responsibility for recent attacks on Saudi Arabia. Smoke has been seen rising near the main airport in the kingdom's capital city after loud explosions were heard and air raid alerts sounded. The pro-Iran military wing says they hit several sites, including a major oil refinery. A historic day is unfolding in Auckland as Eden Park prepares to host the Warriors for the first time in more than a decade. It's also the first time the team has played a sudden-death semi-final away from its home stadium of Mount Smart. Eden Park's Nick Sortner is delighted.
4: We're expecting close to 48,500, a record for league in New Zealand and for the Warriors.
2: And 1,200 runners will set off this morning as part of the Hutt Half Marathon and Walk. Mayor Ken Laban says there is something for everyone.
5: There's a cool kids 1 kilometre. You want to put the young ones out there to have a go for the first time.
2: And that's news.
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2: In sport, the Black Ferns have easily beaten Scotland 66-10 in Edinburgh, scoring 10 tries. Halfback Tara Turner was keeping it basic after the victory.
6: We're just going to review our game from today and focus on us and make sure we work on our work-ons.
2: They face England next weekend. In NPC rugby, Northland have moved to the top of the table after thrashing Wellington 52-28 in the capital. Waikato beat Manawatu. Kiwi golfer Ryan Fox is three shots off the lead at the PGA Championship in England. Daniel Hillier and Kazuma Kibori are further down the leaderboard. Hayden Wild is defending his T100 triathlon title in the French Riviera with countryman Kyle Smith third. In EPL football, Arsenal have had their first loss of the season, beaten 3-0 by Brighton. Aston Villa beat Spurs. Everton were 1-0 winners over Ipswich, while Newcastle accounted for Hull and Coventry beat Nottingham Forest 1-0. That's sport. I'm Grace Cocker.
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2: Partly cloudy today and some strong westerlies forecast as well. They will ease by late tonight and it will clear up too. 16's the high, dropping to a low of 4 degrees. A few early morning showers, but they should ease pretty early on. Partly cloudy the rest of the day with some westerlies forecast. Should clear up by tonight, though. High of 14 and a low of 3. Partly cloudy today with some increasingly strong westerly winds forecast. It should start to clear up by late this evening. Southerlies forecast overnight. High of 17, dropping to 2. Some light rain, but that'll end early this morning. Mostly cloudy the rest of the day with strong westerlies. Forecast should clear up by tonight, though. 12's the high, dropping to a low of 2 degrees.

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3: Kia ora te whānau. Here is Ngā Rerenga Kupu o te Rā, Māori phrase a day. Today we look at Ngā Hākinakina, sports and recreation. Kei te tākaro pāwhutu pāoro mātou, meaning we're playing touch rugby. 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
3: 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Today we look at the days of the week. Rātapu is the kupu Māori for Sunday. Rātapu, Sunday.
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3: Kia ora te whānau. Here is Ngā Rerenga Kupu o te Rā, Māori phrase a day. Today we look at Ngā Hākinakina, sports and recreation. Kei te tākaro pāwhutu paoro mātou, meaning we're playing touch rugby. Pāwhutu paoro, touch rugby. You can replace pāwhutu paoro with poitarawhiti, netball, poitūkohu, basketball, poifana, soccer, futu paoro, rugby. 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
6: Take in the stunning scenery of Ohinemutu, Makoya Island and Sulphur Point while enjoying a buffet-style and a la carte meal. 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
7: Morning. In this update, AI users are being warned to watch for scam sites in their search results. New analysis from cybersecurity company ESET found ChatGPT routinely comes back with unsafe links. Spokesperson Scott Lehman says there are pretty obvious ones out there people need to keep an eye on.
8: Obvious spelling errors in the domain name. Sometimes you just get a little bit of a, hey, this doesn't look right. Maybe it's a bit suspicious. Or, hey, if there's things popping up and all that sort of thing, it's usually a good sign that it's bad.
7: And Donald Trump says he plans to create an AI force. The US president dismissed fears about the technology wiping out humanity, but has acknowledged some potential risks. Taking to Truth Social, he says he will recruit a high-level czar to oversee it. Fiji is continuing to battle a national HIV emergency. One in every 60 adults are now living with the virus. Liz Gibb from the Burnett Foundation says New Zealand needs to offer support.
9: It's critical that we, on a moral and ethical level, but also pragmatic level, absolutely support the efforts in Fiji for Fiji to lead their own response.
7: One person has died after a motorbike crash in Waikato. It happened on Morrinsville Tahuna Road last night. Another rider on the bike is in a serious condition. And Ed Sheeran is set to play his first show since a controversy erupted over dropping opening act Macklemore. The British singer is currently scheduled to appear at Philadelphia's Lincoln Financial Field later today. The start time for the show has been pushed back after Sheeran's other support acts pulled out of the tour. There are protests expected. And that's news.
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7: In sport, where the Warriors are set to face the Newcastle Knights at Eden Park, Jacob Laban says they've got to keep it simple.
11: We're always confident every week. It's just a matter of just bringing it to the game. Yeah, as a team and it's a personal note, yeah.
7: Lika Halasima and Dallin Watini-Zelezniak are on the bench and ready to take the field for the 6:05 kickoff tonight. Last night, the Roosters thrashed the Sharks 46-10 in their semi-final. In early EPL football, Arsenal have had their first loss of the season, beaten 3-0 by Brighton. Northland have moved to the top of the NPC rugby table after thrashing Wellington 52-28 in the capital. Waikato beat Manawatu. Hayden Wild has won the French Riviera T100 triathlon ahead of a Belgian athlete, with fellow Kiwi Carl Smith coming third. Another steady round for Ryan Fox at the PGA Championship in England. He's carded a 2-under third round to be 10-under for the tournament, 3 shots behind the leaders. That's sport. I'm Grace Cocker.
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7: Partly cloudy today and some strong westerlies forecast as well. They will ease by late tonight and it will clear up too. 16's the high, dropping to a low of 4 degrees. Few early morning showers, but they should ease pretty early on. Partly cloudy the rest of the day with some westerlies forecast. Should clear up by tonight, though. High of 14 and a low of 3. Partly cloudy today with some increasingly strong westerly winds forecast. It should start to clear up by late this evening. Southerlies forecast overnight. High of 17, dropping to 2. Some light rain, but that'll end early this morning. Mostly cloudy the rest of the day with strong westerlies forecast. Should clear up by tonight, though. 12's the high, dropping to a low of 2 degrees.
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1: Kia ora te whānau. Here is Ngā Rerenga Kupu o te Rā, Māori phrase a day. Today we look at Ngā Hākinakina, sports and recreation. Kei te tākaro pāwhutu paoro mātou, meaning we're playing touch rugby. Pāwhutu paoro, touch rugby. You can replace pāwhutu paoro with poitarawhiti, netball, poitūkohu, basketball, poifana, soccer, futu paoro, rugby. 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
0: He reo kōrero, he reo ora.
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1: 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Rātapu is the kupu Māori for Sunday. 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

0: 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He reo Māori. He reo Māori.
1: He reo rangatira. 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Here is Ngā Rerenga Kupu o te Rā, Māori phrase a day. Today we look at Ngā Hākinakina, sports and recreation. Kei te tākaro pāwhutu paoro mātou, meaning we're playing touch rugby. Pāwhutu paoro, touch rugby. You can replace pāwhutu paoro with poitarawhiti, netball, poitūkohu, basketball, poifana, soccer, futu paoro, rugby. Ngā Rerenga Kupu o te Rā, Māori phrase a day.
2: He reo kōrero, he reo ora. A spoken language is a living language.
3: He reo Māori.
4: He reo Māori.
3: He reo rangatira.
1: Kia ora te whānau. Today, we look at months of the year. Painga whāwhā or aperira is the kupu Māori for April. Painga whāwhā or aperira. April.
2: He reo kōrero, he reo ora. A spoken language is a living language.

0: take in the stunning scenery of Ohinemutu, Makoya Island, and Sulphur Point while enjoying a buffet-style and a la carte meal. For more info, head to lakelandqueen.com. 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
1: Morning in this update, changes to earthquake strengthening laws are being backed by Engineering NZ. The new rules will see low-risk areas like Auckland not required to have extra work done to shore them up. Spokesperson Richard Templar says it's far more realistic.
2: The financial burden meant buildings were not being fixed and were at risk of being demolished or shuttered.
1: The government is being urged to make sure it's helping Fiji as it grapples with an HIV crisis. Burnett Foundation CEO Liz Gibbs says our support will be vital.
3: We already have cases of HIV in New Zealand as a result unconnected to Fiji. So it's critical that we here in New Zealand, but also in Fiji, are doing what we know is tried and true.
1: Anticipation is in the Auckland air. Tens of thousands of Warriors fans are preparing to descend for a historic game. It's the first time the team is playing a sudden death semi-final away from its home stadium. Eden Park's Nick Sortner is excited.
4: The team have been relentless in their planning after confirming the game last Sunday. They've worked tirelessly with the NRL and the Warriors.
1: Lower Hutt's expecting an influx of runners this weekend. 1,200 competitors are currently taking part in the Hutt Half Marathon and Walk. Mayor Ken Laban says it has attracted competitors from near and far.
5: From the UK, Australia, Netherlands and France, so that's terrific.
1: And Oktoberfest is officially underway in Germany. The world's biggest beer festival kicked off in the city of Munich, which is expected to see around 6 million revelers attend during its 16-day run. And that's news.
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1: In sport, Black Ferns coach Whitney Hansen is happy with her side dealing to Scotland 66-10 in Edinburgh this morning. Hansen gave a number of new players their chance to shine.
6: Seeing our debutants get on, some of our players have played less experience sort of test rugby, and seeing them really own their roles out there today.
1: New Zealand face England next weekend. And in NPC rugby, Northland have moved to the top of the table after thrashing Wellington 52-28 in the capital. Today, North Harbour hosts Canterbury and Taranaki are at home against Southland. Leika Halasima and Dallin Watini-Zelezniak appear to be fit and ready for the Warriors NRL semi-final against the Knights at Eden Park, kick-off at 6:05pm. Last night, the Roosters thrashed the Sharks. New Zealand golfer Ryan Fox is three shots off the lead after three rounds at the PGA Championship in England. Countrymen Daniel Hillier and Kazuma Kibori are further down at the leaderboard. That's sport. I'm Grace Cocker.
0: 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From start to finish, they will handle the whole process. They're also handling the latest weather update.
1: Partly cloudy today and some strong westerlies forecast as well. They will ease by late tonight and it will clear up too. 16's the high, dropping to a low of 4 degrees. A few early morning showers, but they should ease pretty early on. Partly cloudy the rest of the day with some westerlies forecast. Should clear up by tonight, though, high of 14 and a low of 3. Partly cloudy today with some increasingly strong westerly winds forecast. It should start to clear up by late this evening. Southerlies forecast overnight. High of 17, dropping to 2. Some light rain, but that'll end early this morning. Mostly cloudy the rest of the day with strong westerlies forecast. Should clear up by tonight, though. 12's the high, dropping to a low of 2 degrees.

0: The Heat. It's coming at you live and direct.
1: Yeah. Well, you know this one goes. It's Robin Thicke alongside Mr. Lover.

when it comes to music. We've got you covered all day. Baby. 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Break it down.

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1: Morning. In this update, the National Party is pledging to end screen time in early childhood centres and will limit their use in primary school. Education spokesperson Erica Stanford says they want to put a greater emphasis on things like books and hands-on activities. She's also promising to establish steps to make sure kids have basic skills such as toilet training when transitioning from ECE to school. Engineering NZ believes a rule change around earthquake strengthening is realistic. It's expected to save the economy billions of dollars in costs. Richard Templar says it's great news for low-risk areas.
2: There's a significant impact in Auckland. There is a change to what is required in a whole lot of small towns. But for somewhere like Wellington, buildings will still need to be strengthened.
1: One person has died after a single vehicle crash in Carterton. It happened on Gladstone Road near Tiffin Road yesterday. Another person was taken to hospital with serious injuries. AI tools could be putting users at greater risk of being scammed. Cybersecurity company ESET has found ChatGPT search results often contain links to websites marked as unsafe. Spokesperson Scott Lehman says users should be wary.
3: We're sort of saying, hey, AI can't be fully trusted, and lots of people are sort of going and trusting it like a friend or blindly trusting it and then potentially getting themselves into a bit of trouble.
1: Footwear brand Converse has pulled an ad after social media users pointed out it resembles KKK imagery. Critics claim the lighting used in the picture looks like a white hood with a pair of dangling sneakers, drawing comparisons to lynching. The company says they got it wrong. And that's news.
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1: In sport, the Black Ferns have easily beaten Scotland 66-10 in Edinburgh this morning. Coach Whitney Hanson feels the squad performed well.
4: The depth that we're talking about and the opportunities and experience that we're getting just coming along with having more and more rugby in the women's game. And so
1: they face England next weekend. Northland have moved to the top of the NPC rugby table after thrashing Wellington 52-28 in the capital. Waikato beat Manawatu. Today, North Harbour host Canterbury at 2:05 and Taranaki are at home against Southland with a 5:05 kickoff. A cold wind in Auckland, but the capacity crowd at Eden Park won't care as the Warriors face the Newcastle Knights in their do-or-die semi-final with kickoff at 6:05. Lika Halasima and Dallin Watini-Zalesniak appear to be fit and are named on the interchange for the match. Last night, the Roosters thrashed the Sharks. The Breakers start their Australian NBL season today in Auckland with a 5 p.m. tip-off against the Illawarra Hawks. That's sport. I'm Grace Cocker.
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1: Few early morning showers, but they should ease pretty early on. Partly cloudy the rest of the day with some westerlies forecast. Should clear up by tonight, though. High of 14 and a low of 3. Partly cloudy today and some strong westerlies forecast as well. They will ease by late tonight and it will clear up too. 16's the high, dropping to a low of 4 degrees. Some light rain, but that'll end early this morning. Mostly cloudy the rest of the day with strong westerlies forecast. Should clear up by tonight, though. 12's the high, dropping to a low of 2 degrees. Partly cloudy today with some increasingly strong westerly winds forecast. It should start to clear up by late this evening. Southerlies forecast overnight. High of 17, dropping to 2.
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2: 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You can't touch this.

this, but this is the waitress from the coffee house on 39th and Lennox. You know, the one with the braids. Yeah. Well, I see you on Wednesdays all the time. You come in every Wednesday on your lunch break, I think. And you always order the special with the hot chocolate. And my manager be tripping and stuff, talking about we gotta use water, but I always use some milk and cream for you, cause. Some fly blue suit and your cufflinks are shining all bright. So what you do?

outside the restaurant one day. You know, because I do look a lot different outside my work clothes. And I mean, we could just go across the street to the park right here. Wait, hold up. My cell phone broke.

0: step aboard the Lakeland Queen for a unique New Zealand cruise experience, embracing the spirit of Manaakitanga and the immersive beauty and culture of Rotorua. The Lakeland Queen, bringing you the latest news update.
1: Morning in this update, National is pushing to ban screens in early childhood centres, a free elected. It also aims to limit their use in primary schools. Leader Christopher Luxon says they've heard from those on the front line.
2: Teachers are telling us that more children are arriving at school needing extra support with the basic skills and routines. And that includes things like communicate verbally and begin recognising letters and sounds.
1: And early childhood centres would also have to provide an education checkup before a preschooler heads to primary. The Green Party has unveiled a set of policies to try and increase vibrancy in city centres. They want to remove clauses in commercial leases, which can see small businesses pay more than the market rate for rent. It also wants to empower councils to give landlords 8 weeks to find a new tenant when a shop has been empty for more than a year or face having the lease put up for auction. Police have responded to two overnight assaults in Auckland. The first happened on Pollen Street near Ponsonby Road around 2 this morning and saw one person taken to hospital. A person was then seriously injured in a second assault on New North Road just before 5 a.m. Inquiries are ongoing into both incidents. New earthquake strengthening laws are expected to do a better job of assessing risk. The legislation overrides blanket requirements set up after the Christchurch quakes. Engineering NZ's Richard Templar says it makes a lot more sense.
3: Looks at the risk due to seismic activity and large concrete buildings in a busy urban area.
1: And the organisers of the Asian Games are grovelling after a major blunder. The national anthem of North Korea played out during a ceremony for a South Korean hockey team. That's news.
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1: In sport, battered and bruised but willing to keep going for the cause. That's the philosophy of Jacob Laban. The Warriors take on the Newcastle Knights at Eden Park in the NRL semi-final today, and what's been described as a long season.
4: That's part of it, and it's, I feel like you have to go through that if you want that premiership.
1: Injured backs Lika Halasima and Dallin Watini-Zelezniak have been listed in the interchange, kick-off at 6:05pm. Last night, the Roosters dispatched the Sharks 46-10. A top five NPC clash this afternoon. North Harbour host Canterbury at 2:05pm. The later game features Taranaki against Southland. The Black Ferns were big winners over Scotland this morning but face world champs England next weekend as part of the Global Series. New Zealand golfer Ryan Fox is 3 shots off the lead after 3 rounds at the PGA Championship in England. Countrymen Daniel Hillier and Kazuma Kobori are further down the leaderboard. That's sport. I'm Grace Cocker.
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1: Few early morning showers, but they should ease pretty early on. Partly cloudy the rest of the day with some westerlies forecast. Should clear up by tonight, though. High of 14 and a low of 3. Partly cloudy today and some strong westerlies forecast as well. They will ease by late tonight and it will clear up too. 16's the high, dropping to a low of 4 degrees. Some light rain, but that'll end early this morning. Mostly cloudy the rest of the day with strong westerlies forecast. Should clear up by tonight, though. 12's the high, dropping to a low of 2 degrees. Partly cloudy today with some increasingly strong westerly winds forecast. It should start to clear up by late this evening. Southerlies forecast overnight. High of 17, dropping to 2.
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9: And we are Black Street. The Heat.

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Turn it up.

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1: Which actually you can translate this one means food of the fire.
2: Food of the fire.
1: And it pretty much means that's all they're good for. Yeah, might as well chuck them in the fire. So it is actually a bit of a curse, bit of a kofete, so be very careful when you're using it. And I suppose an expression in English that'd be the same as kai atahi would be, what do you think?
2: I think through different levels of severity, you can be like, oh, tits on a ball. You know, for a easy go, but you know, there can be worse, you know.
1: You're... Yeah. Kai atahi.
2: Kai atahi.
1: Kai atahi.
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10: A spoken language is a living language.

let's get the party started. See you at the bar, you was hardly talking. That's when I knew that your heart was scarring. Friends to lovers need a part to star in. Like, wait, babe, let me ask your pardon. This ain't Gucci, this is Prada.

you done had your share of girls, but I am more than confident you won't ever have to search these streets for affection. I

0: Take in the stunning scenery of Ohinemutu, Makoya Island, and Sulphur Point while enjoying a buffet-style and a la carte meal. For more info, head to lakelandqueen.com. 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
1: Good afternoon. In this update, National wants to shake up the classroom transition process if re-elected. ECEs will have to provide a check-up for each preschooler before they head off to primary. Education spokesperson Erica Stanford assures it's not a pass or fail.
2: Stop this system where we put our heads in the sand and suddenly realise years later that most of our children are turning up to school without the oral language that they need.
1: National would also ban screen use in early childhood centres and limit the use in primary classrooms. Labor is pledging to give smaller supermarkets access to the same prices as the big players if it's elected. Woolworths and Foodstuffs would be required to split their wholesale businesses from their retail stores. The party would also void anti-competitive arrangements for small grocers that keeps prices high. Tens of thousands of NRL fans are being urged to make the most of Auckland ahead of tonight's Warriors game. The Alta Oval at Eden Park has been transformed into a fan zone, opening at 1 p.m. Chief Executive Nick Sortner says to be there early.
3: There'll be a huge range of activities from sign making, face painting, hair braiding, inflatables, photo opportunities, and just a general carnival atmosphere.
1: Previously unheard Oasis recordings are expected to fetch more than $2 million New Zealand dollars at auction. Tapes made by the band's former sound engineer are set to go under the hammer next month. However, fans of the band looking to snap up at the record.